0: stroke, it will be 3, 18, and 40 seconds. 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At the third stroke...
1: Moon breathing in through my window.

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Seems it's hard

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0: stroke, it will be 3, 18, and 40 seconds. 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At the third stroke,
1: moon breathing in through my window.

my lights yesterday. 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And I wouldn't care if you're ugly. Cause here with the lights out, I couldn't see. You just picture Paul Newman, and girl, he looks a lot like me.

earthly things take the place of honor lost? 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